its claw, slashing its way through the grocery store. You saved the family from the fire's roar, staggered into

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But I don't know about that. As many times as we've loved and we've shared love and made love, it doesn't seem to me like it's enough. It's just not enough, baby.

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Anyway, you always got on some fly blue suit, and your cufflinks are shining all bright. So what you do?

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You change your voice and then, to my surprise, you're waging war behind your victim eyes.

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Man progressing, always remembering, forgetting the pleasures.